0: Okay, maggots.
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3: That's amazing.
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1: We must pull up our pants. Dust ourselves off. Endured the lash of the spanking.
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0: 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Yeah, I see that. Daddy gave you good advice. It gets bigger when I'm full. 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
2: If only we could
3: suck some dick.
2: Them biscuit style.
3: For master.
2: Welcome to the Matthews
3: Dungeon.
4: Do you like what you see?
3: Penetration.
5: My fellow brothers, I, Billy Harrington, stand here today.
6: Gang enough.
3: Penetration.
5: Humbled by the task before us, mindful of the sacrifices borne by our Nico ancestors.
6: How are you doing?
2: Do you know where you are? Welcome to the...
5: Pull up our pants.
2: Download it.
6: It's hot load.
2: Ladies. In a cave to get
7: your ass back here.
2: And maybe I'm the one to flow over.
5: Wee-wee.
3: Ass.
2: We got some snacks.
4: Penetration sex. Penetration.
7: Ladies.
2: I'm even shining through our window pane. Window pane.
7: Come on, college.
4: Boys.
7: Come on, let's go. Come on, college.
4: Boys.
7: Oh, my
4: fucking. Penetration.
2: We don't give a
7: fuck
2: yet. We won't never give a
7: fuck
2: gun. Tell you.
4: Penetration.
2: Hey,
4: man.
2: You don't want to step into a big pile.
4: Come on, that's just a point.
2: You want a
6: gay party?
2: Holding on the
4: semen.
2: To get
7: your ass back here.
2: Maybe I am.
4: Just loop it up.
2: What?
4: Just loop it up. Penetration sex. Penetration.
7: Ladies.
2: I'll even

0: Ticonderoga is at war against a far-reaching storm of disturbance and deletion. Niconico's economy is badly weakened, a consequence of carelessness and irresponsibility on the part of management, but also on the collective failure to make hard choices and prepare for a new mad age. Greatness of our site. We understand that greatness is never given. Our journey has never been one of shortcuts. It has not been for the path for the faint-hearted or seek only the fleshly pleasures. Rather, it has been the risk-takers, the wasted genie, the creators of mad things. For us, they toiled in sweatshops, endured the lash of the spanking.
1: Penetration.

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3: I ripped the skin.
0: Oh, yeah.
3: Dang it enough.
0: Full metal. Stick finger it. Move it up and ass.
1: Billy Harrington.
2: Get your ass back here!
3: I ripped the skin.
0: Oh, yeah.
3: Yes.
0: Long latex cock. 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
2: Master.
1: Banking.
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3: Let's go out there with some medals.
4: Yeah. Good afternoon. This is Martin Watermaker with the Channel 3 Action News.
5: Hey, guys. 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

0: My name is Dan. I'm an artist. I'm a performance artist. I'm hired for people to fulfill their fantasies. Their deep, dark fantasies. I'm going to be a movie star, modeling and acting. After 102 auditions and small parts, I decided, you know, I had enough. 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I come across a lot of fetishes, so I just decided to go full master and change my whole entire house into a dungeon. Dungeon master.
1: You know, I'm just creating my own unique style. 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
0: And I also want to bring the
1: boy next door.

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1: I love that.
0: That turns me on.
1: Don't stop.
0: Oh, I'm fucking coming.
1: Mm-hmm.
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2: Master.
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4: 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Swallow cop.
5: Three bombs. Slaves.
6: Bondage. Dungeon master.
7: Fucking.
8: Amazing.
9: Full master.
10: Yes.
11: Stick finger.
12: Yes.
13: Yes.
14: Yes.

0: Stick-ding. Yes.
1: Bad talk.
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1: Fist.
2: Semen.
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2: Ass.
1: Fist.
2: Semen.
0: 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Stick finger. Yes.
1: Like that cock.
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0: What you gonna do when they come on?
2: Gay boys,
0: what you gonna do?

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2: Come on, let's go.
3: Yeah. Now there's an answer to my fucking. You know what I mean?
2: Thank you, sir.
3: It's a fucking deal.
1: Deep, dark fantasy.
4: It's bondage, gay website. It's all male. Boy next door.
2: Get your ass back here!
4: That's amazing.
3: That turns me on.
1: Dark fantasy.
5: Swear to God, production, okay.

0: 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Come on.
1: What the fuck?
0: Well, let's take a turn.
1: Fuck you.
0: Come on. Ah! Ah!
2: Band. I'm an artist. I'm a performance artist.
3: Sup, Chad?
2: I'm hired for a fantasy. The deep, dark fantasy.
3: Yeah!
2: Skinhead, leather, tattoo piercing type. And I also want to bring the high boy next door.
4: Bonded sex party, bonded sex party, bonded sex party.
2: Deep dark fantasy. My name's Dan. I'm an artist. I'm a performance artist.
3: Sup, Chad?
2: I'm hired for a fantasy. The deep dark fantasy.
3: Yeah!
2: Skinhead, leather, tattoo, piercing, tight. And I also want to bring the high boy next door.
4: Bonded sex party, bonded sex party, bonded sex party.
2: Deep dark fantasy.
5: Yeah.

0: My fellow brothers, I, Billy Harrington, stand here today, humbled by the task before us, mindful of the sacrifices borne by our Nico Nico ancestors.
1: Suck, Chef!
2: Our dad had taught us not to be ashamed of our digs.
3: Buddy, I think you got the wrong door. The leather closed 2 blocks down.
4: Fuck you.
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3: She gave me show.
1: Bad talk.
4: Turns me on. Finger on my car. Finger on my car.
1: Bad talk.
2: What?
3: She gave me show.
1: Bad talk.
4: Turns me

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1: 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Finger for my cock.
0: Bad cock.
2: What?
3: She gave me.
0: Bad cock.
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1: 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Oh, that hurts.
2: Friend of mine is a
3: boy next door.
4: And a false boy.
2: Had a life, and now my eyes are glazed. Cause they
4: nice.
2: All I wanna do is
3: fisting ass. Fisting ass. Fisting ass.
2: But how am I gonna do that with a broken
3: hands?
2: A broken
3: hands. Fucking coming.

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2: Oh yeah.
1: It's so fucking deep.
0: Swallow.
1: Come.

0: Van Darkholm, Van Sama, Dungeon Master. 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
1: Novi Dart is fucking coming!
0: Welcome to the club, and thank you so much. Love you, V for Van.

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1: Move your tongue around more.
2: Enjoy this thing.
1: Don't do this. Come on, Daniel. It's a fucking beat.
0: Thank you.
1: Move your tongue around more.
2: Enjoy this thing.
1: Don't do this. Come on, Daniel. It's a fucking beat.
0: Thank you.
1: Move your tongue around more.
2: Enjoy
1: this thing. Don't do this. Come on, Daniel. It's a fucking beat.
0: Thank you.
1: Move your tongue around more.
2: Enjoy
1: this thing. Don't do this. Come on, Daniel. It's a fucking beat.

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I'm an artist. I'm a performance artist. Deep, dark fantasy. I'm hired. It's gonna be a movie star. Modeling and acting. After 102 auditions and small part, I decided nine. Then I did it into escort work. Clientele requested a lot of fetishes. So I just decided to go full master for people to fulfill their fantasies. Their deep, dark fantasies.

My fellow brothers, I, Louis Harrington, humbled by the task before us, mindful of the sacrifices borne, we are in the midst of crisis. Today, I say to you that the challenge is real, they are serious, and they are many. They will be met. Endure the lash of the spanking time and time again. These men struggled and sacrificed so that we might live better.

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0: Fucking legs. Get your ass back, back, back. Yeah. Legs.
2: Oh, yeah.
0: Fucking legs.
2: Yes, sir.
0: Fucking legs. Get your ass back here.
2: Thank you, sir.
0: Fuck you.
3: Endured the lash of the spanking.
0: Oh, my shoulder. Fuck you.
3: Only the fleshly pleasures. Rather, it has been the risk taker, the wasted genie, the creators of mad things. For us, they toiled in sweatshops, endured the lash of the spanking, time and time again. These men struggled and sacrificed so that we might live.

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1: 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Maybe a little oil. Two fat cocks together.
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3: Six hot loads.
4: I want a suck
1: that cock.
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0: 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And then I put on a surgical latex glove.
1: Dark Fantasy.

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3: This is shit.
4: And.
5: Fucking humming. 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
0: It does. I don't know why it does. Make me come.
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1: Give you a massage and then you fall asleep and then he'll jump on you and tie you up, fuck you with a machine and milk your cock.
0: Ladies first. 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
2: Performance artist.
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0: 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Yeah, well, just kill that right now.
1: Don't touch me.
0: So let me guess what the problem is this time. You always get in these bullshit jobs that never materialize, okay? Cartoon figures, they're not cutting it. I can get you a job in the cadet program. Cartoon figures, they're not cutting it.
2: What the hell are you two doing? Get your ass down from here now, boy! And you too!
3: Obedience, huh? That's a mistake.
2: Someone that something got you excited, son. You're lying to me. I saw you looking over at your pretty boy recruit over here getting turned off.
3: Drop of my tongue until my chicken frame. 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
0: Fuck you, Leatherhead. 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
1: Oh, yeah.
0: Yeah.
1: Get a wrestler.
0: Let's go. 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I'll strip down out of this. We'll celebrate here in the ring.
1: Yeah, no problem.
0: Get out of that.

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My name is Dan. My name is Dan. My name is Dan. My name is Dan. My name is Dan. My name is Dan. My name is Dan. My name is Dan. My name is Dan. My name is Dan. My name is Dan. My name is Dan. My name is Dan. My name is Dan. My name is Dan. My name is Dan. My name is Dan. My name is Dan. My name is Dan. My name is Dan. My name is Dan. My name is Dan. My name is Dan. My name is Dan. My name is Dan. My name is Dan. My name is Dan. My name is Dan. My name is Dan. My name is Dan. My name is Dan. My name is Dan. My name is Dan. My name is Dan. My name is Dan. My name is Dan. My name is Dan. My name is Dan. My name is Dan. My name is Dan. My name is Dan. My name is Dan. My name is Dan. My name is Dan. My name is Dan. My name is Dan. My name is Dan. My name is Dan. My name is Dan. My name is Dan. My name is Dan. My name is Dan. My name is Dan. My name is Dan. My name

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0: Use me. 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
1: Yeah. Oh. Take it, boy.
0: It works its way inside. It's a fucking

0: fifth time. I've separated and asked my times and laughs. Now all I do is reach down and it is dead.
1: I said, sure, why not?
0: I've left behind this little fact you can't
1: pull up,
0: which you did not
1: pull it all away.
0: I've got to say what I've got to say, and then I swear I'll but I can't promise you'll enjoy the loss. I guess I'll save the past. Last, my future seems like one big pass. You're left with me because you left me no choice.
2: Push my fingers into my ass. It's the only thing that slowly
3: hurts me. It's a fucking D.
2: I'm not gonna make it.
0: Put your hands together or separate the common bone. Leave me all the hopper. Then you can
4: get relaxed.
0: Tell me the reality is better than the FC, but I found out the hard way.
4: $50 or $300.
2: I push my fingers until my eyes. It's the only thing that slowly
3: turns me
5: on.
3: Coming.

0: got is
1: maybe two.
0: All I've got is men. All I've got! All I've got is
2: 40 bonded sex guys.
3: For performance artists.
0: All I've got! All I've got is this!
4: You put my fingers into love!

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0: All of God. All of God is one.

0: Dungeon Fisting Anal. Do you like what you see?
1: Spanking.
2: Well, here we are again. It's always
0: making you come.
2: Remember when you
1: love

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1: Oh, yes, sir.
2: Yeah. Ow. She was maybe
0: Dungeon Master.
2: Now
3: he's so awkward.
0: Gave me quite a jump.

0: Follow my calm.
1: Do you like what you see?
2: Goodbye, my
0: this big ass.
2: Did you think I meant
3: Billy?
2: That would be
0: amazing
2: if it weren't
0: so fucking deep.
1: Yes.
2: Well, you have been
0: an artist.

0: fantasy. 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Swallow my cup.
1: Boy next door. This semen.
2: Girl, man.
1: Anal. Cock. Boy next door. This semen.
2: Girl, man.
1: Gay website. Gay sex. Fisting ass. Boy. Home master. Two bad cocks. Balls. Anal.
3: Semen.
1: Stick finger. Latex. Fucking coming. My ass. Anal. Cock. Boy next door.
3: This semen.
2: Girl, man.
1: Anal. Cock. Boy next door.
3: This semen.
2: Girl, man.
1: Suck dick.
4: Van Darkholm.
1: Oh, master. Hey.
5: Please keep your ass back here. Fuck you.
1: My cum.
4: Ouch, oh, that hurts.
1: Missing. Anal.
3: Semen.
1: Oh, master.
4: Two bad cocks.
1: Balls.
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0: This thing is 300 bucks. 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
1: Dark Fantasy.

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1: This is not my plan.
3: Bad cock.
1: My AI's
3: suck dick.
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0: Oh,
3: gay sex.
1: My voice is short.
3: Swallow. 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Bad cock.
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0: Full dungeon.
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0: Full master.
1: My fellow brothers, I, Billy Harrington, stand here today, humbled by the task before us, mindful of the sacrifices borne by our Nico Nico ancestors. We are in the midst of crisis. Nico Nico Doga is at war against a far-reaching

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2: Hey, no.
1: But I'm only going to get this one.
2: Sex.
1: I can feel it. It's just...
3: The semen.
1: Like this thing about to happen. But I don't have
2: any luck.
1: If that means what I think it means, we're in...
2: Dungeon for dungeon.
1: And if he is
2: for master.
1: As you say, I'm not...

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2: bad cock.
1: In my
2: bad ass.
1: My fuck a walk when I hat cock. I got a fat knack from that
2: sex.
1: Profit made a living and a killing off it. Ever since
3: Billy Harry
1: was filling
2: dungeon
1: with bombs. Filling on his nutsack. I'm in still as honest, but it's as indecent as all hell.
0: Semen
2: ass. Suction.
1: This flippity gibbity gibbity
0: bad cock.
1: You really want to
2: swallow my cock.
1: The zappity pack in the back of the. Exact same time I attempt his
2: fisting.
1: Combat stunts while I'm practicing that I'll still be able to break a motherfucking
2: anal
1: over the back of a couple of
0: faggots.
1: Crack it in half. Only realized it was a
2: Jerome.
1: I was on that
2: gay website
1: after the fuck. How could I not
2: come?
1: All I do is drop ass bombs.
2: Do
1: my rap that
2: cock.
1: Having a rough time period. Here's a maxi pad. It's actually disastrously bad for the
2: man.
1: For the masterfully constructing this
2: fisting.
1: Yeah.

0: starving. Master. Like an asteroid, need nothing but shoot for them.
1: Game board.
0: Get taken up.
1: Because
0: I use it as a vehicle to
1: make me calm.
0: I'll eat a new
1: master.
0: Me, I'm a product of
1: risk.
2: Full master.
3: Bad. The spanking.
1: You are that
2: hot. Do
1: this thing.
0: Thank you. They got
1: D. Coming.
0: Enough to intake, grow up, blow up, and be enough to me.
2: Full master.
0: And induct him into the motherfucking
1: cock.
0: Roll.

0: off a plankin'. Tell me, what in the fuck are you thinking? Little fucking boy, so gay. I can barely say it with a straight face, looking boy. You ain't listening, like you're watching us bang. Yeah, I'm gonna take place, looking boy.
1: Yeah,
0: thank you, boy. That's all they say, looking boy. You get a thumbs up in the back and a way to go from you. Every day, looking boy.
2: Horny, horny,
0: I get it.
2: Oh yeah,
0: from
2: horny boy.
0: I'm a work for
2: 100 bucks.
0: Never ask nobody to stick it out my fucking boy. Basically,
1: boy.
0: You're never gonna be capable of keeping up with the same pace, looking boy. I'm beginning to feel like a
1: sex god.
0: All my people
2: wanna swallow my cum.
0: Wait, I'm racing around the coming.
2: Master.
0: Dale and Hart of the
2: Fisting. Oh, dungeon.
0: God. Kneel before General
2: Van.
0: Nope.
3: Ass
0: god.

0: coming.
1: Dick.
2: Semen.
3: Ass.
4: But I got your
3: ass.
4: Deep throating. I'm out my
2: semen.
4: We have nothing in common.
0: Mama.
5: Lube.
4: Self and the
0: ass.
4: Pay homage.
2: Maggot.
4: It's me. My honesty's
0: boring,
4: but it's honestly
0: so.
4: If I don't utilize what I do, though, at least once in a while, so I wanna make sure somewhere in
0: the game,
4: I scribble and doodle enough to maybe try to help get some people through
0: shit
4: times, but I gotta keep a few
0: bad cops
4: just in case, cause even you
0: gay
4: side
0: masses
4: hungry looking at
0: dick.
4: Like it's
0: sex.
4: Time. I know there was a time where once I was king of the
0: dungeon,
4: but I still
0: sex
4: like
0: boss.
4: A so I crunch
0: cops.
4: But sometimes when you
0: come
4: find up here with the
0: pull
4: off, and you get too big and
0: you pull
4: up, since it's like that one line I said.
0: Gay website.
4: One when I tried to sell, take seven.
0: Dick.
4: From
0: com.
4: Some high, but I'm all in a line.
0: Latex. Dick.
4: No.
0: Latex. Love.
4: See if I get away with it now.
0: Dick.
4: It ain't as big as
0: dick.
4: It was, but I'm
0: coming.
4: Been into an immortal.
0: Coming.
4: Through the portal.
0: My com.
4: Get a time warp from 2004. And I don't know what the
0: fuck. Fuck. It's com.
4: Boy, your pointless is.
0: Jerome.
4: With fucking.
0: Ain't no com.
4: Normal fuck.
0: Fisting.
4: Normal. And I just bought a new.
0: Fist
4: gun from the future. To
0: come
4: in. Shoot you like
0: two bad cops.
4: Made
0: matter.
4: Mad.
0: Man.
4: But he looked like a fag.
0: Hold on.
4: Man, I'll be paid. Man, oh man, that was
0: bonded party
4: special on the cable channel. So
0: gay man, straight, hit a
4: radio station the very next day. Hey,
0: man,
4: I'ma kill you.
2: Semen.
4: Coming at you with supersonic speed.
6: Oh shit, I'm sorry.
4: You assuming I'm a
0: gay,
4: what I gotta do to get through to you? I'm so innovative, innovative,
2: and
4: so that anything you
0: can
4: say enough of me in a new
0: morning.
4: More than ever demonstrating how to give a motherfucking audience a feeling like
0: it's
4: never fading, and I know
0: that's
4: if I ever waiting for the day that they can say I'm
0: celebrating,
4: cause I know the way to get motivated. I make elevating, you make elevating.

0: any one of these dicks. The verse is you.
1: It's bondage.
0: I'm inadvertently hurting you. How many words I gotta murder to prove that if you
2: ask
0: her, you can sacrifice virgins to school.
3: Spanking.
0: But look at the
3: ass.
0: Skills, bro.

0: tip out of the
1: semen.
0: How the fuck am I supposed to make him a cunt? Don't mistake him.
2: Really?
0: It's a fatal mistake if you think I need to be overseas and take
3: penetration
0: to trip abroad and make fall on a
3: fucking.
0: Don't be a be a king.
4: Why not?
0: Why be a king when you can be a
5: shit, I'm sorry. Sorry for what? I ripped the skin.
6: Fuck you.

0: ли? 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
1: Yeah. Get a wrestler. Yeah.

This is Martin Wanamaker with a Channel 3 Action News Break. The string of recent fires have all been connected to what seems to be a serial arsonist. The suspected arsonist is purposely leaving what seems to be rather baked sperm or semen. All fire departments are now on alert for the possibility of more fires started by this perpetrator, now named the Semen.

0: Hey, buddy, I think you got the wrong door. 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
1: Fuck you.
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1: Bad cock.
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1: Bad cock.
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3: 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Stick finger in ass.
0: Dungeon.
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4: 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Oh, master. So horny. 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
1: 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Don't you miss me, come on, Dungeon. It's a fucking deal.
0: Thank you, sir.
1: Move your tongue around more.
2: Enjoy
1: this thing,
2: right?
1: Don't you miss me, come on, Dungeon. It's a fucking deal.
0: Thank you, sir.
1: Move your tongue around more.
2: Enjoy
1: this thing,
2: right?
1: Don't you miss me, come on, Dungeon. It's a fucking deal.
0: Thank you, sir.
1: Move your tongue around more.
2: Enjoy
1: this thing,
2: right?
1: Don't you miss me, come on, Dungeon. It's a fucking deal.

0: 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That's amazing. 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
1: Fisting cum.
2: Dungeon master.
1: Fisting.
2: Suck dicks.

mindful of the sacrifices borne by our Nico Nico ancestors. We are in the midst of crisis. Nico Nico Doga is at war against a far-reaching storm of disturbance and deletion. Nico Nico's economy is badly weakened, a consequence of carelessness and irresponsibility on the part of management, but also on the collective failure to make hard choices and prepare for a new mad age. Today, I say to you that the challenge is real,

0: Oh yeah, oh yeah.
1: Rapper on the track.
0: Yeah.
2: What I said.
0: Yeah.
3: Swallow cup.
0: Website. Yeah. Yeah.

0: Carrington. Carrington.
1: Oh yeah.
2: Website.
1: Yeah. Oh yeah.
2: Swallow.com.
1: Website. Yeah.

What do you think? A front door? Well, that'd be close to your watch.

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1: 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Yeah, that fits.

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1: stick.
0: 15 300 bucks.
1: Значит,
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0: What you see. Swallow my cum. Finger.
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0: master.
1: Fuck you. Fuck you.
0: Boy. Finger. It's bondage. It's bondage. It's bondage. Gay website. 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
0: Man. Dungeon Master.
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0: Man. 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
2: No. Coming. 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
3: Welcome to the club, buddy.
1: Oh, my shoulder.
3: Oh, shit. I'm sorry.
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0: 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Make me come. 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I love that. Ow, that hurts. 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
0: Sadic. 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
0: Boy next door.
1: Yeah.
0: Boy next door.
1: Slay.
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1: the sweat. 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
1: suck some dick.
2: The higher I get, the lower I'll seem. I can't
1: I swallow semen.
3: It's so fucking deep.
2: I'm scared to fisting ass,
1: and I hate being
2: the sweat.
1: How long can you
2: stay
1: to not
3: suck some dick?
2: The higher I get, the lower I'll sink. I can't
1: swallow semen.
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I got fun on that end, fun. 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I got fun on that end, fun. 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
0: Still, I'm not going to be able to do that. I'm not going to be able to do that. I'm not going to be able to do that.

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1: control it. 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Under the
0: bed. Fucking coming. In my head. Why won't somebody come and save me
2: from this? Spanking.

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2: I must confess that I
3: feel like a monster.
2: For what I've become.
4: Performance.
2: Just begun.
4: Just being
0: asked.
1: Master.
0: Dick.
1: I ripped the skin.
2: I must confess that I feel like a
1: master.
4: Lube it up.
5: Gang it up.
1: Master.
6: I
1: Master.
6: I
1: Master.

0: coming,
1: semen,
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1: fisting,
0: anal,
1: bondage,
0: suction,
1: finger,
0: coming,
1: semen,
0: breastplate,
1: it's all male.
0: Ass,
1: boy,
0: next door,
1: it's top load,
0: need the star head.
1: Ass,
0: boy,
1: next door,
0: it's top load,
1: need the
0: star head.
1: Bondage,
0: anal,
1: finger,
0: coming,
1: semen,
0: male,
1: fisting,
0: anal,
1: bondage,
0: suction,
1: finger,
0: coming,
1: semen,
0: breastplate,
1: it's all male.
0: Bondage,
1: anal,
0: finger,
1: coming,
0: semen,
1: male,
0: fisting,
1: anal,
0: bondage,
1: suction,
0: finger,
1: coming,
0: semen,
1: breastplate,
0: it's all male.
1: Bondage,
0: anal,
1: finger,
0: coming,
1: semen,
0: male,
1: fisting,
0: anal,
1: bondage,
0: suction,
1: finger,
0: coming,
1: semen,
0: breastplate,
1: it's all male.
0: Bondage,
1: anal,
0: finger,
1: coming,
0: semen,
1: male,
0: fisting,
1: anal,
0: bondage,
1: suction,
0: finger,
1: coming,
0: semen,
1: breastplate,
0: it's all male.
1: Ass,
0: boy,
1: next door,
0: six top loads,
1: DD,
0: dart,
1: and
0: C.
1: Ass,
0: boy,
1: next door,
0: six top loads,
1: DD,
0: dart,
1: and C.
0: Bondage,
1: anal,
0: finger,
1: coming,
0: semen,
1: male,
0: fisting,
1: anal,
0: bondage,
1: suction,
0: finger,
1: coming,
0: semen,
1: website,
0: it's all male.
1: Bondage,
0: anal,
1: finger,
0: coming,
1: semen,
0: male,
1: fisting,
0: anal,
1: bondage,
0: suction,
1: finger,
0: coming,
1: semen,
0: website,
1: it's all male.
0: Ass,
1: boy,
0: next door,
1: six top load,
0: DD,
1: dart,
0: and
1: C.
0: Ass,
1: boy,
0: next door,
1: six top load,
0: finger, anal,
1: bondage,
0: anal,
1: finger,
0: coming,
1: semen,
0: male,
1: fisting,
0: anal,
1: bondage,
0: suction,
1: finger,
0: coming,
1: semen,
0: website,
1: it's all male.
0: Bondage,
1: anal,
0: finger,
1: coming,
0: semen,
1: male,
0: fisting,
1: anal,
0: bondage,
1: suction,
0: finger,
1: coming,
0: semen,
1: website,
0: it's all male.
1: Bondage,
0: anal,
1: finger,
0: coming,
1: semen,
0: male,
1: fisting,
0: anal,
1: bondage,
0: suction,
1: finger,
0: coming,
1: semen,
0: website,
1: it's all male.
0: Bondage,
1: anal,
0: finger,
1: coming,
0: semen,
1: male,
0: fisting,
1: anal,
0: bondage,
1: suction,
0: finger,
1: coming,
0: semen,
1: website,

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1: What do you want?
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0: Get a boss, bitch.
1: Real man.
0: But when the hitty hit, I might milli rock.
1: Get out of that toast.
0: In a new
3: ass.
0: My old
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0: Got you. 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

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They're going all out, it's for real, and it's no faking it, and the winner gets a fucking loser. I had a party up at the upper floor with 75 men last Friday. 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
1: 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Boy next door.

gay, gay, gay, gay, gay, gay, gay, gay, gay, gay, gay, gay, gay, gay, gay, gay, gay, gay, gay, gay, gay, gay, gay, gay, gay, gay, gay, gay, gay, gay, gay, gay, gay, gay, gay, gay, gay, gay, gay, gay, 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
0: Law Latex Club.
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3: Bondage master.
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0: My fellow brothers, I, Billy Harrington, stand here today, humbled by the task before us, mindful of the sacrifices borne by our Nico Nico ancestor. Today, I say to you that the challenge is real.
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0: Fuck.
3: You remain the most powerful site on the internet. And minds are no less inventive. Services are no less needed than they were last week or yesterday.
4: Fuck you! Let's-

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3: Casta.
2: И ты
3: стенгейно.
2: Рукой. И если свою ждать.
3: Coming.
2: Легко.
3: Oh yeah. Coming.
2: Легко.
3: Coming.
2: Легко.
3: Yes.
1: Billy.
3: Yes.
1: Billy.
3: Yes.
1: Billy.
4: Our daddy taught us not to be ashamed of our dicks. Since they're such good size.

I want to see six hot loads.

0: Coming. Yes.
1: Oh, yeah.
0: Yes.
1: Oh, yeah.
2: Yes. Our dad had taught us not to be ashamed of our kids.
3: Yes. Yes.
2: Especially since they're such good size. And

Coming. 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

0: I'm an artist. I'm hired for people to fulfill their fantasies. Dark fantasies. What the hell are you doing here? Deep, dark fantasy. Boy, next, you're our
1: boy next door.

0: it again. Do it again. Do it again. Do it again. Do it again. Do it again. Do it again. Do it again.
1: Oh my god, what have I done?
0: Do it again.
2: Game party
1: was a little fun.
0: Do it again.
2: Assistant gets 300 bucks.
0: Do it again.
1: Blowing up my
2: two fat cops.
0: Do it again.
3: Oh shit.
1: What have I done?
0: Do it again.
2: Game party
1: was a little fun.
0: Do it again.
1: Could've
2: swallowed
1: bubble cum.
0: Do it again.
1: Blowing up
4: Billy Harrington.
0: Do it again.

0: Without further interruption,
1: do it again.
2: Get your ass
1: into a dungeon. Do it again.
3: Stick a finger in my ass.
1: Do it again.
3: Lube it up.
1: Yes. Do it again.
4: It gets bigger when I pull.
1: Do it again.
3: I've got a fat cock too.
1: Do it again.
4: Will you show me?
1: Do it again.
0: I'm right.

again. Do it again. Do it again. Do it again. Do it again. Do it again. Do it again. Do it again. Do it again.

0: again. Do it again. Do it again. Do it again. Do it again. Do it again. Do it again. Do it again.
1: Pull it on your wee wee.
0: Do it again.
2: So fucking deep.
0: Do it again.
2: You know I don't do anal.
0: Do it again.
2: Oh, that hurts.
0: Do it again.
3: Without further interruption.
0: Do it again.
1: Get your ass
2: into a dungeon.
0: Do it again.
2: I love that latex.
0: Do it again.
2: Ass.

0: yes, we can.
1: Semen.
2: Oh, master. Latex.
3: Gay.
2: Fucking coming. 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
1: Take it, boy!
2: Ass we can.
3: It's a fucking deep. That turns me on.
0: Just lube it up.
3: In my ass. Swallow my cum. That turns me on.
1: Take it, boy!
3: Oh, I'm fucking coming. Do you like what you see?
0: Oh, yeah.
3: Oh, yeah. No, I don't do anal. Don't touch me there.
1: Just one more. I like that, huh?
3: In my ass. Come in my ass.
2: Ass we can.
4: Oh, gang it up.
3: Oh, I'm fucking coming.
1: On my shoulder.
3: Come on my ass.
2: We must pull up our pants. Endured the lash of the spanking.
3: Don't touch me there. Oh yeah. Oh yeah.
1: Take it, boy.
3: Oh, I'm fucking coming. Don't touch me there. Oh yeah. Oh yeah.
0: I'm an artist. I'm a performance artist. Fisting is $300.
1: Fuck. Let's get your ass back here.
3: It's a fucking deep, deep, deep.
0: My ass. Come in my ass.
1: Fuck. Let's get your ass back here.
3: In my ass. No, I don't do anal. In my ass.
0: Dungeon Master.
1: Fuck you!
0: Yeah. Dungeon.
3: Come. Fantasies.
1: On my shoulder.
2: Ass we can.
3: It's a fucking deep. That turns me on. Oh yeah. Oh yeah.
2: We must pull up our pants.
3: Swallow my cum. That turns me on. Oh yeah. Oh yeah.
2: Pants.
3: Stick your finger in my ass. That turns me on. Oh yeah. Oh yeah.
2: Pants.
3: Stick your finger in my ass. Don't touch me there. Oh yeah. Oh yeah.

Hasta luego.

Yeah.

0: see. Anal, like what you see.
1: You got 2 seconds to explain what you're doing on my property.
2: Oh, shit.
0: I came here when I was 10, you know, so I was a farm boy all my life. I spent most of my time in the barn creating fantasies, so now I'm putting them to good use.
3: It's some fucking deep, it's some fucking deep.
0: I'm an artist, I'm a performance artist.
3: It's some fucking deep, it's some fucking deep.
0: I just decided to go full master.
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3: ass. It's so fucking deep. It's so fucking deep.
0: Move your tongue around.
5: Okay.
0: Boy next door. And I found a session like that, I get really exhausted at the end.

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1: 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Certainly pop, all right.
2: Suction.
1: At least it smells like it.
3: Oh, gang of that.
0: Just move it up. I'm an artist. I'm a performance artist. I just decided to go full master. This dude is 300 bucks.
4: Is Jordan the Lash of the spanking?

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2: 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Swallow cum. 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In anal. 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
1: 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Swallow cock. 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
1: 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Swallow cock. 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
1: 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Swallow cum. 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
2: Suction.
1: At least it smells like it.
3: Oh, gang it
4: up. It's a fucking.
0: Just move it up. I'm an artist. I'm a performance artist. I just decided to go full master. This thing is 300 bucks.
5: Is Jordan the Lash of the spanking?
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0: yeah.
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3: Do you like what you see?
4: Slow down.
5: I'm a boy next door.
6: Yes.
5: In love.
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5: Dungeon.
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5: Suction.
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0: crisis. 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

0: My fellow brothers, I, Billy Harrington, stand here today, humbled by the task before us. 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
0: that
1: dick.
0: That turns me on.
2: Boy.
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0: 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My ass.
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1: 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Make me come. 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
2: 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И если свою ждать.
3: Coming.
2: Легко.
3: Oh yeah. Coming. Легко. Coming.
2: Легко.
3: Yes.
0: Oh, yeah.
3: Yes.
0: Oh, yeah.
3: Yes.
4: Our dad had taught us not to be ashamed of our dicks.
5: Yes. Yes.
4: Especially since they're such good size and all.

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1: Ma cute ass. 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
2: It's a thing.
1: Rocco. Yes, it's for you, Dad.
0: Coming.
1: Oh
0: yeah.
1: Coming.
0: Coming. Yes.
2: Oh yeah.
0: Yes.
2: Oh yeah.
0: Yes.
2: Oh yeah.
3: Our dad had taught us not to be ashamed of our kids. Especially since they're such good size.

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1: 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You move my dick.
0: My cum.
1: You move my dick.
0: My cum.
1: You move my dick.
0: My cum. My cock. 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
0: Long love.
1: 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You move my dick.
0: My cum.
1: You move my dick.
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Full master. Not love. 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